Incredible Jackson 5. And it's always been one of my favorite songs, and we hope it's yours. It's called I'll Be There.

puppy kept me up all Christmas Eve 2 years ago. 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

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My mind. 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

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And today I don't have very much to say except thank you very much for coming and making this the hottest ticket this country's ever seen. You're great. We love you.

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State your rights lightly. Leave your wicked minds outside. 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

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Surely we'll get by. Treason lives, and whenever I preach,

the punishment sometimes don't seem to fit the crime. Yeah, there's a hole in my soul, but one thing I learned, for every love letter written, there's another one burned. So you tell me how it's gonna be this time.